0: truck has pulled ahead of them.
1: 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En route, Blackdell Regional.
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3: Entity Battle 1 dispatch, has there been any other calls on this, or just the one?
0: Just the one, and it didn't advise that we're actually on fire, just said that when it stops, it looks like it's smoking.
3: Entity Battle 1 to Engine 2, if you don't see them by Bates, you're good.
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0: I copy your
3: Main City, Bat 1 dispatch. I copied the additional. If there's any more calls, I'll continue, but if not, I'll be UTL.
0: I copy. I cleared both of you. Thank you. TAC 9, we clear and monitor.

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0: 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We came to the destination at 1939.
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0: 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Thank you.
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0: 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And that's what I'm saying.
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1: Hey, 34.
0: Hi, 34. We're under control. We're trying to control the signal. We'll be coming home.
1: I need. Copy, under control, 2013.

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3: F5 responding.
4: Okay, Mr. Responding to a stretch of fire, 6013 Broad Oak Drive. Great, express is clause 7, now copy. Responding, stretch of fire, 6013 Broad Oak Drive. I'm showing that the closest hydrant is going to be at Broad Oak Drive, Oak Green Loop. Reporting is going to be the property owner, but it's not on scene. They're advising that they received a call advising that the power went out and the electric walls on the side of the house is smoking. No further, 2018.
2: Rescue 222, engine 6, breathing problems, Breezy Hill Rehab, 5245, Slocum Road North, Lakeland Tech 6, 2019.
4: I copy that, sir, 2019. Great, this is Usher Rescue 38.
0: Rescue 38, guys.
4: Yes, sir, you can terminate.
0: Rescue 38, we copy. You
5: 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Copy 2019. This is Lakeland Fire's jurisdiction.

0: Engine 6. This is going to be Lakeland's jurisdiction. We're going to be complete.
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3: 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Confirming your show's responding.
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1: 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We're trying to get information.

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2: Copy. 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
2: Squad 7, route 889, Montgomery Lane. Somebody referenced to a cat that's crying in a sewer drain. The report is from the cat for the last few days. AC is also attached, but I do believe they're off duty.
1: All right, sir, thank you.

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0: Yes, sir. We're going to be going to Tac 2. It's on complete.
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0: 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We're on 2. We're going to be in Rocket Fleet, Barso. Rat 6 is where.
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3: 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Responding. 20. 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
1: Pertaining to good.
0: We've isolated the power to the bowling alley. 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
1: 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Ladder 23, brush 23, battalion 1, outside fire, 5572, Meadow Glen Road, Kathleen. 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
0: 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Currymore Drive, Waring Road, 2202.
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0: 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She is conscious and breathing at this time.

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0: 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TAC 9 clear, 9 monitor.

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1: Rescue 6, good.
0: Yes, sir. The facility is advised to use entrance 406. You have to follow the signs to the side from the front. They'll have somebody out there for you.
1: Copy. This is our third time going around, and I don't know where 406 is. It's not marked on the outside, or is there a sign either. It's just one arrow. We went around three times now.
0: Copy.
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3: 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Water 35
2: in route. Smoke investigation, 1428 Bay Avenue, in reference to an odor of smoke in the area. Advised that the area is very cloudy, smells like plastic, 2227.
0: Copy. 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

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It looks like you're going to be the closest unit to it. It'll be on TAC 8.

0: Is that for Otter 35?
1: Otter 35.
0: Yes, sir. You can terminate. It's just waiting for us to take the call in his own.
1: That's for city work, please. Thank you.
0: Helping 2230.

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1: 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Are you referencing it?
0: We're inside the building now. 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
1: I copy.

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1: Trying to. I'm responding. 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
5: I copy that, sir. 2230.

0: Press the 11, dispatch.
1: Press the 11.
0: Yes, sir. Can we get a helicopter on standby?
1: I copy. Already working on that.
2: Under control.
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0: 7.
1: Do we have multiple calls or just the iPhone crash detection?
0: Negative, multiple calls on this.
1: Understood, thank you.
2: Dispatch was
3: 1428-040. 718. 218, my apologies. My apologies. You trust back in service.
0: I copy. 2341.

0: That's your 11 dispatch. I'm on scene. Looks like I got one vehicle on its roof at this time. No other hazards. Just one vehicle. Worldwide on injuries.
1: I copy on scene. One vehicle on its roof. No other hazards at this time. Worldwide on injuries. 2242.

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1: That one.
0: You have Army complaint.
1: Help me 2242.

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1: Letter 42.
0: We're going to be on scene. We have one vehicle. Some smoke's coming from it. Looks like SO is on scene in Houston. Make sure to put it out. We'll be investigating.
1: Copy 2243.
2: Wrong scene. Got a rollover. We're also going to block Highway 27.
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0: 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We'll be stretching our bumper line for fire control.
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0: 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The address that was given is going to be the reportee's address.
1: 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Where's the canvas in the area?
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0: 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Per LPD, they're now advising scene secure. They're advising one patient at this time.
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2: Oh.

Rescue 42, Ladder 42, Stroke, Outdoors Resort, 9000, Highway 192, Unit 923, Track 5, 2322.

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1: 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Notes advising, smaller outside fire, not threatening anything at this time, no hazardous materials reported. Advising there are electrical hazards, fire is not spreading, no one reported is injured. 11 after.
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8381 to ladder 3. FDC Grove Road is closed up here. We have to detour back to Highway 27. Easy, lazy, lazy, lazy.

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2: 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The road is closed.
1: 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Rescue 28, engine 28, hard problems, racetrack, 4285, Highway 98 South, taxi 17 after.

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0: That's affirmative.
1: Happy, we'll turn them out. Nice, Jeffrey.

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1: Good.
0: Additional callers advising that it will be in a dumpster in front of 4422 River Beacon Boulevard next to the light pole.
1: Copy.
0: Oh, whatever.

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0: 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Pulling up the joint for primary fire attack.
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0: You can clear, sir. Thank you.
1: 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Break dispatch. You should have 38 complete.
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0: 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They're just popping up hot spots. All units under control.
1: Copy. Fire out. Mopping up hot spots. All units under control. 29 after.

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1: 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They're out of here shortly.
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0: 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We do have long route to assist if they're needed.
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Dispatch Rescue 7-7. Just for more information, the call was copied over by law enforcement. It's going to be in reference to Tampa PD has a subject in custody. They're advising that a 3-year-old is possibly alone at this premise. There's 47 officers.

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1: Go ahead, Fresh Kevin.
0: Just confirming the squad came out with you.
1: I'm sorry, I didn't copy that transmission.
0: Confirming, did the squad come out with you?
1: Yes, the squad is responding with me.
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0: 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If you continue straight down Overlook, just past the Church of Christ, I believe, it's going to be the next row of houses down here. Should see a rescue backing in.
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0: I think this responding sick person, 106, Loma Bonita Court, 24-year-old female, conscious and breathing, pain, they had a C-section a week ago, 118.

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1: Go ahead.
0: That is a 33 is complete.
1: Complete, Rescue 33, go ahead.
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Hope he was responding to a false hot leak out there. We have at 800 Highway 548 East, Unit 219. No further. 146.

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0: Unit's first line, breathing problems, 228 Piedmont Park Avenue, 75-year-old female, constant breathing, 147.
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0: Tyler's responding.
1: Responding motor vehicle collision, Marigold Avenue. 5000 Marigold Avenue. Verifying there's two vehicles involved. There are multiple patients, including children. Unknown on road blockage. I'm going to try to get a better number of patients.
0: Copy, thank you.

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0: Both units respond.
1: Both units responding. Motor vehicle collision. 5000 Marigold Avenue. Two vehicles involved. A Volkswagen SUV and a Honda CRV. They're advising multiple patients. No entrapment. Nobody thrown. Everyone's awake and alert. I'm trying to get a more specific number of patients for you right now.
0: Copy. Just in case, go ahead and know the rescue to it.
1: I copy one additional rescue at this time. 162.

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1: Yeah, no, that's 155.
2: Everyone.
1: Anyone.
2: You're fine.
1: It's 132 Palmos, 150 14th Street West. No further, 155.

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0: 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You can cancel the engine.
1: 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Did you copy direct?
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1: It should be about 3 or 4 minutes from the incident.
0: Okay, thank you.

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1: We have two vehicles.
0: Minus motor damage. 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
1: And Janine.
0: Here we go with the caller. Let's see if they're able to come to the door. Residence is lost.
1: Copy, stand by. 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
0: Here's in contact. You can cancel that one if you still attach to this call.
1: I copy. Break the tally when you can terminate.

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0: 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Advising no entrapment.
1: Copy that. 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
0: That's a negative. 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
1: Copy that. Thank you. 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
2: Battalion 5.
1: Engine 37 is under control. 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
0: Nobody at this residence called 911, but I guess there's an adult male across the street that has a trespass warrant, and now they're yelling. There's a dispute, so do you have SO response?
1: I copy. I'll have SO response to location 208.
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1: 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Perkins patient fell and hit his head. Patient's going to be a 49-year-old male, conscious and breathing, 208.

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2: 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En route to echo level breathing problems, 5161 Highway 98 North. Patient's going to be a 49-year-old male, conscious with agonal breathing, 210.
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2: 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I'll see if I can ascertain an ETA.

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0: Dispatch to Engine 8. Law enforcement's requesting to know how you guys know if the subject has a trespassing warrant.
1: The person at this address that you sent us to says that her husband lives across the street. He's the guy that called. He has a trespass warrant. And they're yelling back and forth across the street. He's not coming across the street, so clearly he doesn't want to come over here. And there's a text message of him texting her saying he's going to call the police.
0: I copy that. I'll go ahead and advise law enforcement. We're still asking an ETA. Thank you. 214.
1: I'll be on a second.
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1: We're under control. SO is on scene with us.
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0: Yes, Hank Pinchot is taking the call from Engine 1.
1: I copy. Also, Haines City Engine 1 complete, and Haines City Rescue 1 taking the call. Same thing, Johnson Avenue East, Park Road East. We're reporting by there's a vehicle in the middle of the road. Subject's passed out of the wheel. It's a gray Toyota Corolla. No further right now, 324.
0: Affirmative, there is a car in the middle of the road. We're stepping out, check on the patient.
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1: AJ Rescue.
0: Yes, ma'am. We stepped out and we're about to make contact with the driver, but the driver in the Corolla took off. He was speeding away. We had a bystander saying that the patient was possibly drunk, didn't put the car in park, but yeah, he just took away.
1: I copy. Which way was he last seen?
0: He took off west towards 1792 North.
1: I copy. Thank you. I'll notify law enforcement.
0: Copy.

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You're up to par, so one patient. 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
1: Talking around 745 Avenue A, mouth to southwest, number 602 at Lakeview Towers. 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
0: 234 on scene. Description of two vehicles off the side of the road. LFT and LPD are on scene. Moderate damage. We assessing for injuries.
1: Copy. On scene, few vehicles off road. Minor to moderate damage. LFT and LPD on scene. We'll be assessing injuries. 456.

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0: Thirty-two. 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

0: 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Hello.
1: Traffic route, it's going to be asphalt, 650 Lake Howard Drive Northwest, number 222 Lake Howard Heights. It's going to be a 90-year-old male. He has conscious breathing, fell from bed.
0: Medic 329 and 209 to dispatch. We're going to take that call from 29.
1: 329, I copy. 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Dispatch to 29, you copy?
0: Affirmative.
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4: 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We're getting a third refusal.
3: Copy that.
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0: Moderate damage. We're having road closure going southbound on Kathleen.
2: I copy Mike 231 on scene. Two vehicles, moderate damage with LFD and LPD with road blockage on Kathleen Road. Be advised, LPD per intercom advised that there's going to be a total of four patients

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2: Copy, break, engine 6, you can also terminate. Complete. Copy, complete, 551, break, medic 231. Yes, sir, did you copy per LFD there are passengers could be 4 patients?
3: I copy. Throw it. I'm trying to confirm, make sure so I know how many rescues we're going to need to.
2: I copy. Great. Italian one, did you copy direct?
3: Yes, sir.

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1: 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We're going through protocol 559. Engine 3 SC45, this is maintaining an allergic reaction to an antibiotic.

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3: 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Law enforcement is also responding for a well-being check.

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0: Copy. Responding to a sick person. Talbot House, 814 Kentucky Avenue North. Patient's going to be a 41-year-old male, conscious and breathing, 646.
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0: I copy. You can mark the complete.
1: Copy. Do we want to move this back to the main channel, clear the attack?
0: Yeah, that's fine. Go ahead.
1: Thank you. I'll show you complete. Squad 70, copy. Return attack 7.
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1: Tacky. It'll be clear on our monitor 6 and 3.

0: 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Engine 44.
1: Engine 44 is responding.
0: 10-4, my apologies. I'll be responding 3755 North Scenic Highway, lot number 1.
1: Ready, 216.
0: 216.
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In route Lakeland, one patient. 1832 in route Lakeland.

0: 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Medic 32, en route Lakeland, one patient.
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0: Contact.
1: Later on scene. We do have a tree that appears to be brushed up against the power pole. It is smoldering on top. We'll be here to investigate it.
0: 10-4, I copy, and I do see that they know, stated that Tico is aware.
1: Copy, understood. Have they provided an ETA by any chance?
0: Let me check, and if not, I'll see if I can have somebody call that.
1: Copy, thank you.
0: You're welcome.

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1: Fronte, vai.
0: Tico has their person on the way, but they don't have a specific ETA.
1: Copy, answer. Thank you very much.
0: You're welcome. 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Where destination? 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
1: What's your trucking route?
0: Copy, I have you on route. You're going to be on tax week, sir.
2: Right,
3: thanks.
2: Come on, scene. I've got one vehicle. Looks like it ran through a yard. What about the injuries? Hi, copy. One vehicle that ran through the yard. 719.
1: That's
2: 35. 35.
1: Okay.
2: Thank you very much. Complete return in.

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1: Mercy 25.
0: Yes, ma'am. Can you show us en route, please?
1: That's affirmative. You're en route. 1133 Haymarket Drive off of Old Polk City Road. Give me a 75-year-old female. Conscious and breathing. 720.
0: That's copy. Thank you.
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0: 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Can you send us to the call at South County?
1: 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I'll show you around.
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1: 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Flight 209, unconscious, 1006 Ohio Street, Southeast, TAC 475. 209 responding. 209 responding, 31 Delta, 1006 Ohio Street, Southeast, Office South, Washington. It's going to be a 67-year-old female, unconscious. She is breathing at this time. They're waving, she's not waking up.

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2: I'm en route. Is this the correct tack for the crash on Polk Parkway?
1: That's affirmative. It's going to be a single, or correction, there's going to be a two-vehicle accident. There is road blockage on the exit ramp. Otherwise, a trailer rolled over. Truck is upright at this time.
2: I copy. We go ahead and add heavy 9 to the crash as well, so we get more information on the trailer and contents.
1: That's affirmative. Heavy 9.

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1: On scene, 813. 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Heavy 9, motor vehicle crash, 1401 Pulse Parkway, taxi 613.
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0: Bonner.
1: Bobby, it's going to be Cook Parkway, I believe it's exit 14, the Winter Lake Road exit. 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
1: Retro 11, go ahead.
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0: Do you have an exact location of where the patient or the vehicle license is going to be, east or west of the parkway or on the off ramp or on ramp?
3: That's affirmative. Per the notes, it looks like they're westbound on the parkway.
4: Going to be on the off ramp, Winter Lake, exit 14.
3: The westbound off ramp.

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1: 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Got two vehicles, trailer. Looks like moderate damage. What was it?
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2: Rest 35, heavy 9. Heavy 9, guys. Yes, there's going to be eastbound parkway, the off-ramp going to Winter Lake. You're going to have to access from 98 east.
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0: 3500.
1: Okay, four.
0: My apologies. Yeah, four. It was the trailer was a dump trailer carrying construction debris. Of course, that's the one for transport. We'll be under patrol.
1: I copy. You need the heavy to continue for blocking traffic.
0: We've got multiple law enforcement on scene. Here's your brief.
1: I copy. We're tagging for you, dispatch.
2: That's where.
1: Ladder 35 can handle. I'm complete. All the units can terminate.
2: Heavy 9, copy to terminate.
3: Heavy 9, dispatch. I copy traffic. We're complete.
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4: Was her advising her back was hurting?
0: But the nurse patient said she just needed a leak assist.
4: 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In the notes before that, she's saying that her back was hurting.

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2: Yeah, that's all pretty much it today.
0: 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This time, 2032.
3: 292, go ahead.
0: Are you still under control on scene?
3: That's affirmative. Delay on scene for innovation.
0: I copy.
1: I'm filing your route.
0: Italian 5 en route, traffic accident, Lake Hashbaha Road and Watkins Road. We have two vehicles, white sedan, red sedan, unknown injuries with confirmed road blockage, 835. 835 hours.

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0: RC 35, in route Lakeland, one patient.
1: 35, in route Lakeland, 836. G22. In route Lakeland, one patient. 222, in route Lakeland. Tender 13.
0: Yes, ma'am. Can you put me on the call with engine 13?
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1: 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Occupants currently out. Will pass.
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0: 10-4, no problem. I knew that you said to put you on it, but I didn't know that you were specifically going, but I went ahead and marked you.

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1: 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You're welcome.
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1: PM 4, go ahead.
0: Yes, ma'am. Will you show me en route to 111 Bond City Circle in Lakeland, please?
1: Can you confirm the street name again, please?
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1: 10-4.
0: I copy, ma'am. Thank you. Tag 6, ma'am?
1: That's affirmative, sir.
0: Thank you, ma'am.
1: You're welcome.
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0: Rescue 33 in place of Station 38, Engine 38, Battalion 2, vehicle accident, Highway 27 and Sand Hill Road, Type 5, 900 hours. Engine
1: 38.
0: Responding, traffic accident, Highway 27 and Sand Hill Road. Vehicles are going to be in the northbound lanes near LBJ Lane for a red Kia Soul and a white GMC 800. 900.
3: Battalion
0: 2.
3: Battalion 2.
0: En route, traffic accident, Highway 27 and Sand Hill Road, be in the northbound lanes for a red Kia Soul and a white GMC.
1: Squad
0: 21.
1: Rescue 38. Rescue's under control, transporter momentarily. 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
0: 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Rescue
1: 38.
0: Copy, show you responding. Traffic accident, Highway 27 and Sand Hill Road, me in the northbound lanes. Dispatch Rescue 33, you can terminate.
4: 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It will be complete. Thank you, 38.
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1: 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Rescue 239, Official Station 16, stage for psychiatric at Havendale Boulevard and 42nd Street, North West, 7, now 2 hours.

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2: 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If you're on Stadium, you guys will beat the engine. Continue. 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
0: I copy.
1: 239. Just confirming you copied my traffic.
0: You repeat.
1: 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I was just advising you initially that it's going to be in reference to a white female. She's having a mental break and a black top, black jeans. It'll be a staged call.
0: I got you. Thank you. 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
0: 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One possible BLS patient. Matthew can cancel at his discretion. Just need law enforcement.
1: 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I'm assigned to you.
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2: Go ahead.
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1: 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Is the engine around to the sick person yet?
0: Not yet.
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1: I copy. I'll show you around.
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0: 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Thanks, I complete.
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0: 216 is available to take that call, Mary Jo.
1: 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Thank you, 216. 216, sir.
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1: One or 8 minutes before the heavy 9. Heavy 9, go ahead.
2: Hey, sir, we're still investigating. 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
1: 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Thank you.
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0: Thanks, Joseph.
1: Hi, Judy. Hi, that person is trouble. Copy, Andrew.
2: Either now, such.
1: Unit calling, go ahead.
2: Shannon's Rescue 239. You show me responding. My cat is down. 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
1: Sorry, Santa, go ahead.
4: My apologies. Rescue 46, we're back at the species.
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5: 222, copy. We're complete. 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
1: 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You're 22 is going to 6111 Lake Luther Road. They've been in route 12 minutes, so.
5: 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We'll take that call.
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1: 10-4.

0: That's determined. We have several sensors on our meters that'll shoot you up that there's high levels of methane.
1: I copy. That's what it smells like, is kind of methane. Potential dried up heat trap in the shower. That's just allowing the methane from the septic system to come through.
0: I copy.

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0: That's the water main shut off. I've got currently closed off the water, confirming it is shut off at the pipe now. 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
0: I'm sure it's Ronnie.
1: Copy, I have you responding. You're going to be on TAC 5. There's a fire alarm that Ladder 35 is en route, 1303 Skyview Boulevard. I believe it's going to be on TAC 8. Thank you.
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0: 8-3 Battalion, what's the backlog? Alright. I'm not doing any place, my call is going to be taking place again.
1: Back up, you want to take a call. Battalion 2 is going to be on it. Reference the blood alert. And you got Hayden City Engine 1 standing by for a landing zone. Copy?
0: I got the officer, so I'll take it, sir.
1: 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Battalion 5 is set. You mark me complete.
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4: 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Is there any other calls on her zone?
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1: 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Do we have animal control route?
0: 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I can copy it over to animal control as well.
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0: Yes, ma'am, just additional information. 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
1: 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That's affirmative, sir. We don't have none of the 9 units at this time.
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3: 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Nothing about it. 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Neighbor just called because they're concerned. Law enforcement has it as a wellness check as well.
2: Copy. Thank you. What is it? Diabetic 216. Heading 216, what are you, 5?
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0: 10-4, I'll have you drop. 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
2: 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The patient hit their head. 96-year-old female. 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
2: 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Law enforcement is en route. I believe they actually just went on scene.
5: That's interesting.

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0: 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We do have a small burn pit in the back. We're going to be stepping out to make contact with the occupants.
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1: 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This could be a stage call.
0: Stand by. Let me read this screen. It just came up on my screen.

0: I can call or copy law enforcement if you would like. Reporting advice that somebody ran into the location. It looks like they possibly passed out. We don't have any information.
1: I copy. We'll continue.
0: 10-4.

0: 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This is going to be a reference to white female, thin build. 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
1: Wonder him, squad one.
0: Nice contact, under control. Break. Squad 1, 329, we're going to be at 7 days.
2: 329, I figured. You need us responding, or are we downgraded en route?
0: We can downgrade.
1: Wonderhaven Squad 1, I copy that you're patient contact, and I'll change the address on the screen to represent where you're actually at.
0: Well, I copy, thank you.
1: You're welcome.

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1: Rescue 11, complete. I'll go with the rescue.
0: I want 329. 329. You can have a 35 to respond. Copy, 329 is on scene.
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0: Hey, Lakeland 7. Lakeland 7. You still need 45?
1: Negative. We're on a TOT to law enforcement.
0: I copy. Dispatch to rescue 45.
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5: to Rescue 2. 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
4: 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This is 20 zone.
3: My apologies, Zach. 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
3: You're at Hartford 1140. 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
6: 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I'll have you complete. Negative.

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0: 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Text 6, please.
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2: 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Lakewell, station.
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0: 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We're at 1325 Richmond Hill Boulevard. There's no 19-year-old female here.

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0: Two and nine to engine 28. Go ahead. We have an 18-minute ETA. Yeah, just keep responding. We'll be on to you when you get here. 10-4, we copy.

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2: 10-4, I copy. Do I need to mark you on scene at all or just clear you off?
1: No, ma'am. I told them I was on scene initially. So go ahead and mark me on scene and then complete.

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0: guys. 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Oh, thank you for responding. 1037, 37, responding 6221 with Mary Ann Road, 1309.

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0: 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Break, rescue 33, go ahead with your traffic. 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
0: Charlie Level Batteen, 2335 Everett Street, off of North State Avenue, 40-year-old female, conscious and breathing, 1316.
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0: 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Double accident in 16 zone at Havendale Boulevard, Northwest and 34th Street. One Haven Engine 5, One Haven Bat 1, vehicle accident, Havendale Boulevard, Northwest and 34th Street, Northwest, Max 7, 1322 hours.
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1: Airtrack 24. This is delayed on scene, but under control.
2: I copy. Airtrack 24 is delayed on scene and control. For 3 hours.
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1: 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Tank top and shorts. LPDFD responded.
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0: 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Mayor 16, rescue 421, unconscious, 2230, Lake Ariana Boulevard, attack 7, 1350 hours. 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
0: Responding, fall 613 Linear Avenue South, 30-year-old female conscious of breathing, 1406. Rescue 7, squad 7, fall. Correction, hemorrhage, 18195 Commonwealth Avenue North, TAC 7, 1406.
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0: 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Patient also has pneumonia. Rescue 7 on copy.
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0: 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Penny 32.
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0: 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Battalion 2, nearest Battalion 2 with blood was requested to 101 Orange CO Circle. Give me in reference to a 26-year-old male, conscious and breathing. He fell off the lawnmower and cut his leg. They are advising in the ticket that there's serious bleeding, and we're going to try to find out the extent. We, Winter Haven Engine 2's requested a helicopter on standby also.
3: G29 at that, too.
1: Go ahead, G29.
3: Yes, sir. I'm the primary responder of this call. I attached to this call and the precaution measures just based on the call notes. I'll give you an update in about 5 minutes when I get there.
1: All right, copy. Just be advised, I'm coming from Davenport.
3: Copy that, sir. Thank you.

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3: 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They're gonna be there before I am, but I'm going to continue my response until I get canceled.
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1: 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I'll see if they're on scene. 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
4: 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ETA advisory cancel if they're still en route. We'll be in control.
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1: 10-4, I'll have you en route. You're going to be our LZ control at First Baptist Church of Lucerne Park.
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0: You're going to be on Pulse LV1. You have an AirMed inbound, AirMed 4, with approximately 9-minute ETA at this time.

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1: Go ahead, 229.
0: I'm taking contact. It looks like we got an OG established. I got a helicopter. I'll be able to handle. I appreciate your help.
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0: Copy that, sir. 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
1: 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This is going to be a psychiatric for 4820 Cypress Gardens Road at the storage facility. 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
1: 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Rescue 18, confirming you're also en route this page.
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0: Myself and Morehaven Engine 4s arrived on scene to the LZ.
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1: Responding, this is going to be a slappy effort call. Law enforcement also has a call, so it's going to be staged for us. 4820 Cypress Gardens Road, possible carbon monoxide in a closed up building. 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
2: Battalion 4, dispatch.
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2: 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Could you move this to a private attack channel, please?
1: 10-4, stand by. I'll get one from A2.

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1: 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Right, what's Lakeland Regional?
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0: Roger 23, both units in route.
1: Copy. It's going to be 5435 Kathleen Road off of Ivy Road for an unconscious. Stand by for further. 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
0: Copy, en route to Winter Haven, 15, 22 hours. 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
1: 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Rescue 37, there's going to be a call in 30 zone. It's going to be a sick person at 3324, correction, 33224, Highway 27. Check 5, please.
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1: 37, copy. 28 engine 2, sick person, 33224, Highway 27, check 5, 1540 hours.
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4: If you go on Commerce from 27, go down all the way to the end and take the left. And then once you go in Heartland Estates at the left, make your first left, come all the way down and you'll see us.
2: Copy, thank you.
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4: 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We're still on scene, under control.
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0: 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Dispatcher Rescue 20.
1: Rescue 42, dispatch.
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3: 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I needed two vehicles. Possible three, stand by for further.
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0: Thank you.
1: Hey, James, 15 for you.
0: Chris 38.
1: Weston 38.
0: Stage
1: 1548. 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
0: Rescue 42, just so you're aware, you're going to be the only unit for Northridge at this time. If you can you stand by in 38 zone when you're in the area?
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0: Into
3: 17, stand by, please. Ladder 42, elevator rescue at 912 Cairo Parkway, TAC 5, 1553 hours. Into 17, go ahead, sir. That's the affirmative, sir. You're welcome.

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0: 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We're 4 minutes out. We'll stay on it.
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2: En route to Heart of Florida, one patient, one student.
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4: 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We checked elevator for 9, so we're fully operational.
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0: 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We're currently killing the power. You can continue in a route.
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0: 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It's going to be a silver Nissan Altima and a white four-door vehicle. 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
1: Engine 17, first one.
2: Engine 17, I copy. I'll have you responding. Going to be in reference to an 82-year-old female, conscious and breathing with abdominal pain, upper left and lower right abdominal.

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1: 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I'll see if they have any additional.
0: I have it. Thank you.
1: You're welcome.

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0: 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Let maintenance know they're going to have a technician come check it out. You show Route of 42 complete.
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0: 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Can you please add to the notes that the patient is currently sitting at 80% difficulty breathing?
1: 10-4 patients having difficulty breathing, and what was the stat?
0: SpO2 is at 80%.
1: 10-4, 80%.
2: What are you in the force, please?
1: $16.28.

0: Prospect 216, control. 29's under control, dispatcher 216.
1: Two sixteen. I just
2: said
1: CAD just updated.
2: I'm
1: trying to roll
2: that off. That's affirmative. Rescue 421 tried to hail you times three. I tried times two. They wanted to let you know that the patient's breathing is starting at 80. If you could be responding in.
3: Copy. Upgrading to responding. We are 3 minutes out.
2: 10-4. I copy. Rescue 421. You copy. 3 minutes out.
4: It's definitely copy. Thank you.
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0: 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If 22 is still en route for that call, we can take that from them.
1: That's affirmative. They've been around 13 minutes. 22, do you have an ETA? They just went on scene. 222, you can play day 2.
2: I'm up on the apartment now.
0: Three
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0: They were unable to make contact with the owner this time around. On the last screen, it shows they made contact and that they were out of town and didn't know if there was anything legit as far as the alarm goes. The alarm company just called back and advised that we could terminate.
1: I copy additional. 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
1: Heavy 9, according to the notes, they're saying that there's some kind of substance or chemical in the kitchen. Still trying to understand what's happening. Let me get with the call taker.
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0: It is nice, very nice.
1: Good.
0: I'm still trying to understand what happened. They're saying that it's some Parisian, an insect growth regulator. And now they're saying that there's a cloud and a vapor inside. Two people in danger.
1: Copy, has the chemicals been mixed? And have they been told to evacuate the residents?
0: Never.
2: First contact.
1: Heavy on engine 5. Just a heads up. I sent like insect repellent. It's meant for pest control. Now, can you repeat? Yes, sir. Just a heads up of what the Bison is, the chemical. It's used for pest control. Unless the chemical's been mixed with another chemical, it should react not harmless to humans.

0: Muckles have been mixed.
1: I copy. And they have evacuated the residents?
0: Affirmative.

0: Sorry, 4 to heavy 9.
1: Go ahead.
0: If there are people that are trapped or in harm's way, is structural bunker gear and SCBA suitable to make a rescue?
1: Yes, sir, that's correct.
0: Okay.
2: Engineer 5, Captain 5. Engineer 5, Cop 4, all occupants are out right now.
0: Hi, Captain. Anybody with any symptoms?
2: Possibly one patient.
0: I copy. Consult with Heavy 9 before equipment and ambulance for off-gassing or any decon that needs to be done.
1: Heavy 9 to Engine 5 crew. Do they, if they got any of the chemical on them, then just have them decon by removing their clothing.
2: Copy. She's already done that.
1: Copy. There should be no adverse effects. We'll continue to monitor. Question 5.
3: Question 5.
1: Okay, thanks, Tyler.
3: Complete the 37 real quick.

0: Hey, Griffith.
1: Hey, Griffith. Standby, this one. Dispatch Rescue 26. Do you still need the helicopter?
2: Please contact.
1: Six. Is this letter one? Dispatch letter one.
0: Letter one.
1: Can you advise if you still need a helicopter?
0: That's a negative. Show both in time control.
1: I copy. Airfield 5 is copy.
3: Copy.
1: Thank you. Thank you.

0: Heavy 9 engine 5. Do they inhale any of the vapors from the mixture?
1: Ranch Army Park, 3929 Highway 98 South, Lot 243, Tax 6, 1708.
2: Yeah, everything's inside the residence. I haven't been inside the residence yet. I was just talking with the homeowner or the renter.
0: Copy, but they didn't get any on their skin. They didn't inhale any of the mixture.
3: Rescue 45, or destination?
4: Destination 17 on that.
2: Wearing mask and gloves. She got a little bit on her feet and legs. She's washed it off.
0: Copy. Thank you. We're probably about 5 out.
2: All right, copy. We're still just interviewing the homeowner renter.
1: That street name is going to be Banana Lake Road. It's going to be a 78-year-old female, conscious and breathing.
5: That are listed on the CAT, are we dealing with organophosphates that have mixed? We don't have an explosion or flammable hazard, do we?
0: Yes, sir. They're both used for pest control. It's a neurotoxin mixture, and it's really bad for pests. If you do get it on your skin, you do get some itching and tingling. If inhaled, it can cause some tingling in the throat and nasal cavity, but it's really pretty much it.
5: I copy. We'll see you on upon arrival. Thank you for the information. What's heading for is on scene.
4: And thanks for the detail.
1: 22.
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1: 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I don't.
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Spending 234, heat exposure, Glory Days Grill, 3790 Lakeside Village Court, Tax 6, 1745. Rescue 42, ladder 42, sick person, 1739 North Hampton Drive. Tax 5, 1726.

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2: We're in the area attempting to locate. Do we have a description of the patient?
1: I copy. The phase two that we're getting is showing the closest address of 1111 Reynolds Road. Reporting confirmed the address twice. She's a white male, or correction, a white female wearing a gray tank top, blue shorts, and a pink beanie.
0: Understood. We'll head up to that way, 1111.

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0: Reading law enforcement's notes, looks like they're on the cloud. Can you confirm that there is a patient there that needs our assistance?
1: At this time, they're UTL so far.
0: Understood. We've headed all the way down to 1610 Reynolds Road. We're also going to be UTL if there's nothing further.
1: I copy. I'll show you this UTL this time.
2: Two thirty-nine, dispatch. We're still investigating 1111. I'll update you if we find anything.

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1: 239.
0: That's very good. Jimmy UTL. Thank you.
1: I copy 239 UTL.
2: 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Both units are going to be assigned to complete ETL.
1: 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Two and nine under control.

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1: Certainly. Rescue 23, ladder 23, psychiatric, 4646 Bridal Path Drive, off of Greenbrier. 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
1: 23 and Ladder, both units need to be in route to stage. 4646 Bridle Path Drive under Greenbrier. Greenbrier Road. 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Law enforcement responding. Both units in route to stage 1740.

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1: 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It's going to be a psychiatric and also now a stabbing. 4646 Bridal Path Drive out of Greenbrier. 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
1: 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I'll have you responding. It's going to be in reference to a fall at 7703 Walker Lake Road. 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

0: 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This is going to be a dupe call to a motor vehicle crash. We already have units almost at.
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1: Negative. It's a dupe call. We already have units arriving on scene. Engine 36.
0: Yes.
1: Negative.
0: Copy that.
1: 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Go ahead.
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0: The correct address for this call is actually going to be 4710 Highway 1792. It's going to be actually in Haines City. I'm not sure if we have PCSO or Haines City PD coming. Should be PD.
1: And for our copy, it looks like at this time they have PCSO coming, but I'll let them know.
0: Copy that, thank you.
1: You're welcome, thank you.
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0: 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He's swimming back to shore.
1: 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I have you on scene. 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
1: 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I'm going to be from LPD Advisor Mail is making suicidal statements. I'm out of stage, 1834.
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1: 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Did Engine 18 go on scene with you, or can they clear?
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1: Medic Trina. Medic 29. Yes, ma'am. Confirming 218 is available.
2: That's affirmative. I just cleared them off of another call.
1: I copy. Are they close enough to take the call in their zone?
2: Stand by. Winter Haven Squad 1, you can terminate. Medic 29, you can also terminate.
1: 29, we copy. Thank you. Covering.
2: 10-4, 1848.
1: Rescue 230.
3: Squad 1, copy. 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
2: 1848. Stand by.

0: Rescue 218.
1: Straight team, my apologies. I closed it on accident.
0: Hi, Captain. Or responding.
1: 10-4. I'll have you responding. 1849.
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1: That's great, team.
0: 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You can show me if anything's complete.
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1: Engine 24, we're going to be assignment complete. We're here with LPD. There is going to be no patient for fire EMS. Standing is going to be for the PTSO and for a VA.
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1: 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I will clear you then. 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
0: Well, can you show us responding? My gadget's down.
1: Happy responding. 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

0: Thank you, Rick. 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
0: 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We're available. 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

Copy, gentlemen, responding for the unknown problem at 111 Northside Drive East. No survivor reporting states there's a man on the ground. Unsure what's going on at this time. 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
0: Thank you.
1: You're welcome. Thanks for the question.

0: 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I need 7 correction.
1: 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The surviving report he stated is a man laying on the ground, unsure what's wrong with him at this time. It is possibly going to be a 70-year-old male, not conscious, with an uncertain breathing status. 926.
0: You have law enforcement in route?
1: Affirmative, sir.
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2: Please. Pat 3, copy, please.

Here's the 17. We're getting a bunch of static from your end. If you can hear me, we're going to be on scene.

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